0: That's Ella Thompson there, an Omen off of Ripple on the Wing album. You're tuned into Afternoons. We also heard from Yasmin Lacey in that set, and Ain't I Good For You? And then Cordova's new one from them, Wings, featuring Kamasi Washington. You're tuned in to KRCL on this lovely Friday afternoon. Looking at the weather, it's currently 64 degrees, and it's looking like we're going to reach a high today of 67, and then going on into the weekend, it's going to be mid to high 70s. And then it looks like at the beginning of the week, we have some rain coming in, and it's welcomed. I can take it, the salt, the pepper, you know, mix it all up in weather-wise, but it's going to be a lovely weekend. 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

0: So the Grateful Dead, they're in between The Who, they're smashing all their stuff, and then Jimi Hendrix, he comes out, sets his guitar on fire. Picture this, Eric. Janis Joplin and Grace Slick on the front row getting their very first Jimi Hendrix experience.
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2: We have special guest, author, and local hiking expert Ashley Brown here in studio, author of Urban Trails Salt Lake. Ashley Brown, how are you?
3: I am so happy to be here with you, Val. Thanks so much.
2: So Ashley, just a refresher for everyone. Normally this show has ran on Radioactive, our public affairs talk show, where we give people plans for the weekend and go hiking together. And you have all the tips, not just what hikes, like what level they are, how long they are, like literally the best time of season.
3: Oh, yes.
2: So we're going to get into that. This program that we're going to be doing here on Afternoons will be running every 2 weeks. Yeah. And so we had the hike 2 weeks ago, and that was?
3: That was Rattlesnake Gulch to the Salt Lake City Overlook on the Pipeline Trail in Mill Creek Canyon.
2: Ashley, what do we have this week? What are you recommending?
3: Well, this week is a sequel to the last hike. And so Pipeline is this fantastic trail in Mill Creek Canyon that is about 9 miles long. Today's hike is another trail on Pipeline, and it's from the Rattlesnake Gulch Trailhead to Church Fork Trailhead. And this is in Mill Creek Canyon. And part of the reason why this seemed like such a great hike for today is because this is a south-facing trail. So with the rain we've recently had, it will be dry. However, there's going to be a lot of freshly blooming wildflowers, spring wildflowers. There's going to be some new vibrant growth. And so what it is the lowest trailhead in Mill Creek Canyon is Rattlesnake Gulch. That's where you park. And you start out and you gain about 600 feet elevation in 1.3 miles on the Bonneville Shoreline Trail. And today, instead of going left to go to the Salt Lake City Overlook, it will be right. And the right will go to the Church Fork Trailhead. And what's great is once you get on the Pipeline Trail, there is no elevation gain. So you can know you get a little workout to start, you gain that 600 feet elevation, and then you walk on the Pipeline Trail, and it's 2 miles of beautiful trail. It's flat. There's views looking up Mill Creek Canyon. You can see some of the big Cottonwood peaks. And it's just such a great trail for when it's not too hot. So this weekend's temperatures are perfect in the 60s because it's full sun. And it's a fun place to see gamble oak and big tooth maple, which are types of forests that are special to Salt Lake City area, the Wasatch area. So that wraps up our hike for this week. If you want to learn more, you can in Urban Trails Salt Lake City. This is hike number 14, Pipeline Trail. And this is Ashley Brown empowering you to get out into nature and take a hike on KRCL.
2: All right, Ashley, before we go, as always, do you have a song for us to hike to?
3: I certainly do. With the sun shining and the beautiful temperatures, the song is Bob Marley and the Wailers, Sun is Shining.

Make you wanna nuss, nuss, nuss, nuss, nuss.

Claro there in Nomad off of her Charmed album, which was also produced by Leon Michaels that we were referring to earlier in the show. And Leon Michaels also produced Norah Jones' latest album, Visions, from 2024. You're tuned into Afternoons. I'm Valiant MC. And in that set, we also heard from The Eels and Looking Up, and then Bob Marley and the Wailers and The Sun Is Shining and Man Sure Is. And that was a remixed version of it. So if you're like, oh, that sounded a little different, that was off of the Roots Rock and Remixed album. And then before that, starting it all off was Take a Hike with Ashley Brown, and that is a new feature we'll have every 2 weeks, is a new hike for you to help you plan your weekend. And now I am going to be giving away tickets to King Tuff. King Tuff is going to be coming through next Thursday, next week, May 7th, going to be playing at the Urban Lounge, and I have a pair of tickets for you. We're taking the third caller at 801-359-9191, and as you're dialing in for these pair of tickets for King Tuff, I am going to play a single off of their new album, Moo, and it is called Twisted on a Train. So give me a call, looking for the third caller, 801-359-9191. I got a pair of tickets for you for Thursday, May 7th show at the Urban Lounge.

There you go. That's some new stuff there. King Tuff off of their Moo album and Twisted on a Train. I want to thank everyone for giving us a call here. And I want to say congratulations to Ray Ray picking up a pair of tickets to King Tuff's Thursday, May 7th show at the Urban Lounge. And we have more music for you here. We're going to get into Tedeschi Truck Bands and I Got You here on KRCL.

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1: Workers over billionaires is the call to action. Also against ICE and secret police and all the horrible things that corporate fascism brings to America against the working class.
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1: In solidarity, we are asking people to not shop, not go to school, not go to work, have a personal strike. On top of celebrating a good day of striking, of celebrating workers, in Utah, we want to give people the resources and the possibilities of organizing. Mm-hmm. Because even in this right-to-work state where collective bargaining is under attack,
3: very much,
1: it doesn't mean we can't strike. It doesn't mean we still can't take the power back. It's just an opportunity to get like-minded workers together. Mm-hmm. One, to celebrate our accomplishments. Two, to give us more resources to organize against, the Epstein class, the industrialists, and our legislature. And have some fun.
2: Mitchell Weiss talking with Laura Jones. The Salt Lake City rally runs from 3 to 5 p.m. today at Washington Square Park. 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
4: No matter what anybody tells you, words and ideas can change the world.

and some Van Morrison there with the group Them. And Here Comes the Night, the classic, and then Tedeschi Truck Band in I Got You. And that is it for me. I'm getting ready to head out, not without a quote. And this one's coming from George Harrison. And it is, all things must pass. That is one of his quotes. And the other one, this is so powerful. And I quote, with our love, we could save the world, end quote. And I'll leave you to marinate in that. And with that, we're going to go out here with some George Harrison. But I do want to remind you, Here Comes the Sun, an all-star tribute to George Harrison. George Harrison is going to be happening at the State Room, show beginning at 8 o'clock at May 2nd. So that's tomorrow. All right, here is While My Guitar Gently Weeps. We're going to go into it right now as we make room for Friday's Soul Party. Here's George Harrison. I'll see y'all next week. Yeah.

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3: Get it! Everybody, we gonna sing and dance this evening. I want all you good dancers to come on sing and dance with me this evening. Yeah! You know, the Indians had a thing. Yeah!

0: 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This is Tanya.
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0: It's a Friday Soul Party here on KRCL, kicking off this first set of soul with some great tunes, many of which you may or may not have heard before. A lot of them I definitely haven't played in years. In fact, that's what today's whole show is going to be about, is soul songs that I have not played in a very long time. I thought, with it being May 1st and doing some spring cleaning, it was time to dust off some old music and throw on a bunch of old soul songs from albums that you may be familiar with, but some less known tracks from them. Some songs you definitely will be familiar with, I just haven't played in a while, and a lot of stuff that I haven't played in years. So we just heard Morris Chestnut with Too Darn Soulful. J.J. Jackson did But It's All Right. Willie Mitchell in there with Ooh Baby, You Turn Me On, and the Barquets Sang and Dance, kicking off the 3 o'clock hour. Lots of great tunes coming up, so turn your radio up, stick around. It's KRCL, and it's a Friday soul party.
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0: Jimmy Hughes, It Ain't What You Got, the name of that one. Wilson Pickett did Soul Dance number 3. Sharon Jones with Tell Me. We heard Otis Redding with Nobody's Fault But Mine. Rose Royce and the Pointer Sisters teamed up on the Car Wash soundtrack for the song You Gotta Believe. And starting us off, Marva Whitney with What Do I Have to Do to Prove My Love to You, backed up by the JB's, James Brown's band. Stick around, I've got some James Brown on the way, some Marvin Holmes, some newer soul on the Daptone label from Binky Griptite, who's sort of like the band leader for the Daptone record label. We'll hear music from Billy Preston a little bit later, some Al Green, a lot of great soul still coming up. Stick around, it's KRCL.
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0: What you gonna play now?
1: Bobby, I don't know. But whatsoever I play, it's got to be funky.
0: Yeah.
1: One, two, three, make it.

You're tuned in to 90.9 FM KRCL, and this is the Salt Shaker. Here's what's shaking for Friday, May 1st. If you're kicking it in downtown Salt Lake tonight, Graveyard Violet is at Quarters DLC for the EP release of their debut EP, Evil Ways, with support from fellow female artists Willow and Sydney Ryan. The music starts at 8 p.m. and folks 21 and over are welcome to attend. There's also a public symposium happening downtown over at the Utah Museum of Contemporary Art. The Sacred West gathers artists, researchers, and cultural practitioners centered on land, perception, and place, starting at 6 p.m. KRCL also has your weekend covered with Real Salt Lake taking on Portland tomorrow, May 2nd, at America First Field in Sandy. Game starts at 2:30 p.m. and all are welcome to attend. For more information or to submit an event, visit the events page at krcl.org and listen for the Salt Shaker, your music, arts, and culture calendar, right here on KRCL.

It's a Friday Soul Party on KRCL. This is Ruby Andrews. You Made a Believer Out of Me, the name of this one. Binky Grip Tight before the Salt Shaker with A Lover Like Me. Marvin Holmes with Find Yourself. Emperor Soul 69 did Bring Out Yourself. James Brown with Make It Funky, part one of that tune. And Chris Clark did Love's Gone Bad. It is the 1st of May, and I've been doing some spring cleaning in the soul music stacks and dusting some things off, playing a lot of soul that I have not played in a long time. So that's what the whole show is today, with it being springtime and a little spring cleaning, going through some music and, playing some dusty soul for you. So let's get right back into it with Frankie and Robert. This is Love, It's Been So Long on the Friday Soul Party here on KRCL.

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0: It's a Friday Soul Party here on KRCL. This one from the Bar K's is called AJ the Housefly. It was a B-side for the Bar K's, and the Stax record label has got this new collection called Stax Killer Bees that just came out featuring a bunch of just that, killer B-sides on the Stax record label, including this one. I might drop in a couple more tunes from this collection before we wrap up the Soul Party today. Ollie and the Nightingales before that with I Got a Sure Thing. And Peoples did I'm Gonna Tear Your Playhouse Down. Al Green off of the Let's Stay Together album with I've Never Found a Girl Who Loves Me Like You Do. That's how we kicked off the 4 o'clock hour. Billy Preston with I Don't Want You to Pretend. Sam Ward with Sister Lee. Frankie and Robert with Love. It's Been So Long kicking off that set of soul. Hope you're enjoying the show. Hope you're enjoying the day. Currently 66 in Salt Lake. Even warmer and sunnier tomorrow. 75 and sunny tomorrow. 77 for high on Sunday. Another storm moving through, it looks like, on Monday. Might stick with us on Tuesday as well. But by this time next week, should be closer to 80 by next Friday. All right, we've got more great soul coming your way, some more blues-leaning soul with Otis Clay, some Claudia Lanier, some Sam Cooke, all coming up here on KRCL.
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0: It's that time of year where you start opening up the closet, getting rid of stuff, figuring out what you're going to do with stuff. It's spring cleaning time, and I'm doing that with music as well on the show today. Lots of songs I've never played before or I haven't played in years, thinking I've got to clean some stuff up. So that's what we're doing. We're dusting off some soul today on this week's Friday Soul Party. Here's Otis Clay on KRCL.

0: Nice little groove there. Daryl Banks with I'm the One Who Really Loves You. Another song featured on that new Stax Killer Bees collection that came out on Record Store Day on April 18th. A new collection highlighting standout and some hard-to-find B-sides from Stax Records Vault in Memphis. It's got 14 songs in total on it, including B-sides from Eddie Floyd, Booker T and the MGs, The Bar Kays, which we played earlier, Johnny Taylor, and many more. It was released on this pretty cool Red Smoke vinyl on Record Store Day. Stick around for more soul music that I haven't played in a long time or have never played. That's kind of what we're doing on the Soul Party today. I've got some Bill Withers, some Aretha Franklin with an outtake of an old tune. I've got some Marvin Gaye and Tammy Terrell all coming up here on KRCL.
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0: That's another one from the Stax Killer Bees collection. I've ended the last three sets with a song from that collection. Hard to find B-sides. This one from the newcomers with Manish Boy. Marvin Gaye and Tammy Terrell did If I Could Build My Whole World Around You. We heard an outtake of Aretha Franklin's So Soon, found on the Rare and Unreleased Recordings collection. Bill Withers did The Same Love That Made Me Laugh off of the Adjustments album. And Eugene Blacknell and The New Breed starting us off with Get in a Hurry. All right, what else do we have coming up? Should I do another one from that Stax Killer Bees? Just got that last week, so I've been digging into it. Hope you've been enjoying all the soul tunes you've been hearing today. I've got more from James Brown, Esther Williams, Betty Swan, some newer soul with Tanika Charles and Sharon Jones and the Dap Kings off of the Dap Dippin' with Sharon Jones album. It's all coming up on KRCL.
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0: So the Grateful Dead, they're in between the Who, they're smashing all their stuff, and then Jimi Hendrix, he comes out, sets his guitar on fire. Picture this, Eric. Janis Joplin and Grace Slick on the front row getting their very first Jimi Hendrix experience.
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It's a Friday soul party right here on KRCL. James Brown and his backing band, the JBs, with a little Lowdown Popcorn. Betty Swan did I'm Lonely For You. We heard Tanika Charles, Canadian soul artist, newer release, just a, I don't know, 4 or 5 years ago, put out that Soul Run record. We heard the title track starting off the 5 o'clock hour. Sharon Jones of the Dap Kings did Ain't It Hard from her Dap Dippin' album. Frankie and Robert with Sweet Thing. Johnny Taylor starting us off. We heard Love in the Streets and As Good as the Love at Home. Hope you're doing all right out there. A little less than an hour of soul music left for you on this week's Friday Soul Party. Every Friday from 3 until 6, 3 hours of feel-good soul music to help you wrap up the week. You might be able to hear those drums in the background. That's the band in the other room, other studio, the performance space here at KRCL, getting geared up for Punk Rock Farmer Fridays coming up at 6 o'clock with live music like we do every Friday on Radioactive. I've got soul music from Dee Edwards, from Little Denise, from, let's see, Willie T, some Temptations, some Charles Bradley. A lot of the songs I'm playing today I have never played on the Soul Party before, or it's been years since I've played them. It's a little spring cleaning on the Soul Party as I've been dusting off some old tunes and, you know, seeing if we want to keep them. Keep them around. You got to decide. So throwing them on today, playing some great soul music. A lot of stuff that I've forgotten about. A lot of stuff off of some cool collections, compilations. Hope you've been enjoying it. We've got a nice weekend ahead. It's going to be a lot warmer tomorrow. 66 currently in Salt Lake. Tomorrow, almost 10 degrees warmer. 75 for a high tomorrow and sunny. 77 for a high on Sunday. Looks like it might see some rain. 50% chance. Some storms moving through on Monday, sticking with us on Tuesday, and then sunny and 70 by Wednesday. Might even hit 80 this time next week. Let's get right back into the Friday Soul Party with Esther Williams and Last Night Changed It All.

Friday Soul Party here on KRCL with Dee Felice Trio doing their version of There Was a Time. Dee Edwards did I Can Deal With That. That song that's, you know, someone talking about being really young. A song called Check Me Out. She was really young when she recorded that, I think 11 or 12 years old. Little Denise from the Bay Area. She's featured on a couple of those Bay Area funk collections, doing different songs recorded when she was very young, and very cool singles. Plus, just a good overall collection if you're looking to discover some Bay Area funk. Check out those discs. Last Night Changed It All, I Really Had a Ball with Esther Williams starting things off. Another 40 minutes of soul for you. Let's keep this Dee Felice Trio going with There Was a Time. Bobby and the Diplomats up next, some Willie T, some Temptations, all coming up here on KRCL's Friday Soul Party.

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0: instrumental from Art and Ron called Can't Stop Talking. Charles Bradley before that from his Black Velvet album. We heard Slip Away. The Temptations did Since I Lost My Baby. We heard Bobby and the Diplomats kicking things off with Messing Around. And of course, that great instrumental in there, the DeFelice Trio, jazz trio, piano trio that James Brown was a big fan of and even helped out with some production on their record. And they were doing a version, an instrumental jazzy version of James Brown's There Was a Time. On the way, I've got some newer soul with the Bastards of Soul off of their Give It Right Back album, some Sunny Night and the Lakers, some Solomon Burke, some Four Tops, and some Bobby Barnes. Keeping with this funky groove. Coming up next on the Friday Soul Party.
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0: Interesting name for a soul band. They call themselves the Bastards of Soul, featuring the Shala Dawes on vocals on the song Try a Little Love. Cosmos Universal Band before that with Third Eye and Bobby Barnes did Keep It Funky, starting things off there. Playing all songs that I either have never played on the Soul Party or it's been a few years since I've played them on the Soul Party. That's what we've been doing today. And it's been a lot of fun. Heard from some great folks and hope you enjoyed the show. We've got another about 10 minutes or so of soul tunes for you, including some Sunny Night and the Lakers on the way. And then at 6 o'clock, stick around for Radioactive. It's Punk Rock Farmer Fridays, which means you got a live band. They've been warming up for the past little bit.
1: They're loud.
0: Yeah, it's going to be fun.
1: It's not going to be a soul party at 6 anymore. No more shalladas.
0: It'll be a party, though.
1: It'll be good. Hey, Al, how's your garden growing?
2: The garden is good. The farm is good. I'm harvesting stuff coming out my ears.
1: Out your ears, huh?
2: Everything's planted outside, all the same things. So in a few weeks, there'll be stuff for...
1: Everything. So you're going to start bringing me radishes every Friday?
2: I have radishes right now. I could have brought you some.
1: A little sourdough toasted up with some fresh, you know, grass-fed butter.
2: Yeah.
1: And then those French radishes, a little bit of salt on top. Mm-hmm. I like that. Breakfast. There you go. Okay, so on the show tonight, though, we've been waiting for this. This is the day or the time of year that gardeners are dreaming about all along the Wasatch. Release the plant sales!
2: Yes, everybody. I mean, we're all getting excited. Mother's Day is coming, and you know the old myth is plant your tomato on Mother's Day and it'll grow really good. But you could have planted it back in April and covered it, a week ago or something. I don't know.
1: We got some of the best green thumbs in the biz on the show.
2: A couple of the bigger plant sales, the Red Butte Garden Plant Sale. Crystal is here with us, and the Wasatch Community Gardens plant sale based around more vegetables. Amber Nichols is here. She's the head of the greenhouse over there now.
1: She's the Green Phoenix Farm site manager. Is James still there?
2: He's still around, but there's like Biggs, and there's there's two or three other farms.
1: Yeah, there are, and he's now.
2: So he's the director of Ag. Has been,
1: Well, anyway, these sales both happen next Saturday.
2: Right.
1: And so you got to start at 1 in the morning and then get to the other before the evening. We're going to find out, though, and that's one of my favorite things about the plant sales is all the people there who know all the things to know, and you can pick their brains.
2: You gotta love it. And then KRCL will be broadcasting live from the Wasatch Community Gardens plant sale.
1: Here on the west side at the Utah State Fair Park. Also on the show, Skywatcher Leo T, and he's got his Western Australia story. I was talking to him earlier this week, and I said, you know, in your report last week, Leo, you said we're going to Australia, and then you didn't. So I'm like, please, what were you going to tell us? So he's going to tell us tonight a great story from the sky.
2: Awesome.
1: And then I had the chance to talk with former Utahn and now New York-based playwright Andrea D. Peterson about her world premiere of Plan C. And it sounds hilarious. It's all about the words that some of us are squeamish to say when it comes to lady parts. So stick around. We're going to have that conversation and we have a good old laugh. But we're going to start with homegrown music.
2: Yes, so we're going to start with homegrown music, and Nadezda is here with us.
1: They are loud and proud.
2: Oh, come on.
1: I know, I love it, just for you.
2: You made that sound, I don't know.
1: You didn't think I was happy about that, huh?
2: I don't know, maybe we're getting old?
1: I think we are. That is very true.
2: I thought they sounded great.
1: They do. So stick around, and I do want to, you know, shine a light on our AV team. So we've got Sullivan, we've got Griffin, and we've got Asha. And don't forget, we're streaming on our socials, and then we archive it on the YouTube. So stick around, folks. We're going to get Punk Rock Farmer on you here. Yep.
0: Looking forward to the show coming up. And, yeah, I'm getting excited for some plant sales.
1: Yeah.
0: And I do stick to the Mother's Day weekend to do. There was one year I heard somebody on Friday that said, plant the first weekend in June.
2: Uh-huh.
0: And I did. And that year, everything was so, it just was late. Uh-huh. And it was a really hot summer. Mm-hmm. So I've gone back to just those Mother's Day weekend. It seems to work for me.
2: I think it's good. And
1: shade cloth.
2: I planted yesterday.
1: Did you really? Did you?
2: On inside, though.
1: Inside?
2: Inside.
0: Yeah, yeah. You have a cool
2: tunnel.
0: Setup. Yeah.
2: I have a tunnel. Mm. And I put a little tunnel over them last night because it got to 41. So I did. I mean, I think they would have been fine.
1: The baby
2: but
1: plants.
2: We're keeping them a little comfy.
0: Yeah, I still got to figure out what I even want to plant this year.
2: Right.
0: Well, I'm looking forward to hearing the show as always. Thanks. And everyone else, have a great weekend. I've got a few more soul tunes for you. Then Punk Rock Farmer Fridays on Radioactive coming up here. Stick around.
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8: And this is Radioactive.
9: Yes, it is. 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